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He's your lover. 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Yeah, Bob Dylan rides again.

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1: 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But there's a roadblock up on the Cloverleaf, and them bears is wall to wall. Yeah, them Smokies was thick as bugs on a bumper. They even had a bear in the air. I says, caught on all trucks, says, here's the duck. We're about to go a-hunting bear.

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By the time we hit that Chi-town, them bears is a-getting smart. They brought up some reinforcements from the Illinois National Guard. There was armored cars and tanks and jeeps and rigs of every size. Yeah, them chicken coops was full of bears and choppers filled the skies. But we shot the line and we went for broke with 1,000 screaming trucks and 11 long-haired friends of Jesus and a chartreuse microbus.

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1: 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I could see the bridge was lined with bears, but I didn't have a doggone dime. I says, Pigpen, this here's a rubber duck. 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So we crashed the gate doing 98. I said, let them truckers.

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Our colors will fade eventually. So if our time is running out, day after day, we'll make the mundane a masterpiece. Oh my, my, oh my, my love. I take one look at you, you're taking me out.

0: Antenne Witten, der Sender, was hat so schön gekribbelt in mein Ohr.
1: Alright, I'm gonna try and play this. Every night I've been trying to do something I haven't done before. And so, this is our last evening of our summer extravaganza. So I'm going to try and get through this one. There's a lot of chords in this one, though. My piano skills are challenged. But let's see how we do.

0: 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Thanks a lot. All right. What do we got here? All right, this was a guy who had a big sign out back, so he made the effort to make that sign. Probably took him all of a good 5 minutes. And, which is about how long as it's all takes. So, this for you, my friend.
1: Antenne Witten, auch für Hattingen, Winsberg.

Hello, my name is Andrew McDonald, the producer of 28 Days Later, and you're listening to Antennae Vitten.

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1: You'll see devils tearing your life away. If you've made your peace, then the devils are really angels, freeing you from the earth.